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Cause you don't mess with a girl like me. Put a double P written on my D. A couple red stains on my teeth. Catriel, Paco Amoroso, Pink Panthers y Freda.

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Cause you don't mess with a guy like me. Put a double P written on my D. Put a couple of red stones on my teeth. Catriel, Paco Amoroso, Pink Panthers y Fred Again.